right? Move. Get out the way. We were actually listening to that song in my car one day, and my 10-year-old daughter was like, that song's a little aggressive. That's right. It is. Well, hopefully you don't drive that aggressive. We'll take a look at your right now traffic coming up. But from move to move your body, here is Nina Sky on 95.5 The Vibe.

0: Well, good afternoon. We are continuing to see a fair amount of traffic out on Northern Nevada roads as we continue to move you along on your Monday evening commute. Got some heavy traffic through the Spaghetti Bowl on out to Panther Valley. Still up on North McCarran, both directions. Some heavy traffic between North McCarran and Pyramid Way. I-80 East, heavy traffic near the Nugget Resort. I-80 Westbound, seeing a fair amount of traffic as well between USA Parkway and the Nugget Resort. Heavy traffic northbound South McCarran between Greg Street and Nugget Avenue. And finally, we do still have some slowdown at 580 North between Neal Road and Moana Lane. From the Right Now Traffic Center, I'm Kristen Snow.
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1: Getting you from A to B with the most accurate road reports. Right now, traffic on Old School 95.5 The Vibe.
2: Well, good evening. We are continuing to see a few of the same slowdowns out on Northern Nevada roads. We do have some heavy traffic and congestion in and out of the Spaghetti Bowl right now from all directions, as a matter of fact. I-80 East between West McCarran and Keystone slowing down in that construction zone. Still some heavy traffic if you're heading out to the North Valleys, as well up on North McCarran, both directions between 395 and Pyramid Way. A lot of that in the eastbound lane. We're still slowing down I-80 East right out of the Bowl on into Sparks near the Nugget Resort. 580 South between Plum and Moana, still heavy traffic westbound 80 in areas between USA Parkway and Nugget Resort, as well northbound South McCarran between Gregg Street and Nugget Avenue. From the Right Now Traffic Center, I'm Kristen Snow.
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That was Nelly Furtado teaming up with Timbaland for Promiscuous. I'm Kristen, and I got JD for you on 95.5 The Vibe.

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1: Yeah, yeah. 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

0: 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I am Kristen Torres, hanging out with you on your Monday. Hope your week is off to a great start. I got Sir Mix-a-Lot for you with 95.5 The Vibe.
1: Oh my God, Becky, look at her butt. It is so big. 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I mean, her butt is just so big. I can't believe it's just so round. It's like out there.

0: 95.5 The Vibe. That was Tupac with All About You. I am Kristen. 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
1: Well, good evening. As we take a final look at traffic for your ride home, we've got some traffic and slowing if you're traveling out to the North Valleys between Mill Street and Panther Valley. That's 395 northbound. Up on North McCarran, still seeing a bit of slowdown both directions between 395 and Pyramid Way. I-80 East at the Nugget Resort, northbound South McCarran between Greg Street and Nugget Avenue. And we are still seeing a fair amount of traffic westbound 80 between USA Parkway and Lockwood. Have a fantastic evening. Drive carefully. From the Right Now Traffic Center, I'm Kristen Snow.

0: 95.5 The Vibe. I am Kristen Torres. That's it for me today. I'm going to get out of here, but make sure to come hang out with us tomorrow for our Hawkfire donation drive. 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
1: I said he's so sweet. Come on,

super producer Timberland is getting sued for nepotism. Yes, he's getting accused of firing his DJ before going on tour so that he can make room for his son to become the DJ. And now his former DJ is suing for $130,000, which is a combination of the money that he was promised and expenses that was leading up to the tour. Timberland is denying any wrongdoing. Listen, I get it. You want to look out for your family and friends, but you can't do that, especially if you have a contract in place, especially if you made a commitment to other people. I just don't think it's a good way to do business, in my opinion.

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1: Camilo, you should be keeping secrets from your wife, believe it or not.
2: Really? Tell me more. Tell me more.
1: This relationship coach said that there are specific things that you should never, ever tell your partner, all right? For example, if you find someone else attractive.
2: Oh, all right, keep that to myself. Okay, all right.
1: If you're having doubts about the relationship.
2: Ooh, wow, I want to hear more.
1: If you're dreaming about someone else, you probably shouldn't share that. They might feel away.
2: What? That sounds dangerous.
1: And comparing your relationship to other people's relationship, you know, when you're scrolling on the gram and you see people happy, holding hands, maybe on the beach around some water, you shouldn't be like, oh, why can't we do it like so-and-so? Don't compare yourself.
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0: the legend, Lil' Kim, celebrating her legendary debut album, Hardcore, with a special hometown show with an orchestra at King's Theater in Brooklyn happening November 19th. 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I'm telling you, everybody's showing up and showing out.
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1: Check it out.
0: Swipe left. Do not date.
2: What happened on your date? I got AJ on the phone, and this is Swipe Left. Talk to me.
3: Okay, so I had a great date with this woman. We clicked, we laughed, I mean, the whole nine yards. But, I mean, you know me, I did a little post-date research, like I think a lot of people do, and I found out she's been in a relationship for 5 years.
2: See, this is why you need to do the pre-research, all that, ahead of your date, before you even go out with them. But anyways, go on. What did you find out about her?
3: Well, yeah, I mean, you're right. And I think I'm going to try doing it beforehand in the future instead of after the fact. But yeah, I mean, like her social media was full of all these, you know, lovey-dovey posts with this other guy. I mean, I was blown away. I confronted her about it. She just shrugged. And she said that they were on a break. But come on. I mean, really?
2: Come on.
3: Swipe left for honesty, please.
2: Yeah, and here's the thing. If that was the case, she would have told you that from the start. She was using you as the rebound. That is what was going on.

0: Drake screaming at the top of his lungs, cheering on the country singer Ella Langley at her show. And I mean, he put it out there already that he was a fan of her pen game, the way she writes her music. And there he was screaming loud. I don't think I've ever seen Drake that happy ever.
1: 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We love rap music. Listen, we got a caller on line one. Caller, what's your problem?
2: Hello. I'm on the radio with T-Pain.
1: How's it going?
2: It ain't going good. My girl ain't doing a thing she used to do at all.
1: I got just what you need. Brand new Chris Brown, T-Pain. You heard it here first.
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1: 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Yeah. 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
1: I am guilty of this, Camilo. I know when I'm watching a show or a film, I'm definitely having the subtitles on. And yeah, I'm reading them. I know I'm not alone.
2: Now, can you explain to me why you're doing that?
1: I feel like you're being a little judgy, but that's okay. I'm not going to be upset with you right now, Camilo. But listen, sometimes I can't hear. I know that sounds very strange. But even when I turn the volume up, I feel like sometimes like shows and films don't do a really good job when it comes to the audio mixing and it comes out muffled. So I feel like I'm constantly struggling. Or in high intense parts in a movie, you know, the sound goes up really, really loud and then it goes really, really low. So just to keep it really basic, I like to follow along with the movie. So that's why I have the subtitles on. And I'm not the only one. All right.
2: Nah. I agree with you 100%. I asked you because I wanted to know because I fall in that category. I'd be like, what do they say? Rewind that?
1: Exactly. I'm always saying that. Wait, bring that back. What'd they say? I don't like it. So just keep the subtitles on and I'll read along with it. And I thought it was interesting how many people actually agree with you and I, which makes sense, Camilo. Majority of Gen Z and millennials, yes, are using subtitles while watching TV. And this makes complete sense. We actually want to pay attention to the storyline. Or if you're like Katrina B, the producer, who was the spelling bee champ or came in second place, she just loves to read.
3: Come on, guys.
1: What's wrong with that? Camilla, don't you think that's a compliment?
2: You should be proud of that.
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0: It's time for I'm Over It.
1: Here is your safe space to vent about whatever, anything that's bothering you, okay? I mean, I'm basically your therapist right now, even though I probably won't give you great advice. This is I'm Over It, and I got Tiffany on the line. What's going on?
2: I'm over people being late. I can't handle it anymore, Nessa. It's making me crazy. We have a friend, let's call her Julie, okay. And she's always late. She's late. Like, we have a reservation for dinner. You know, we're all waiting to order, and she just kind of saunters in like, oh, hey, guys, sorry, something came up. I mean, something always comes up. And last week we went to a movie. I mean, movies don't wait for you. They don't wait. And, like, we're missing the movie. And she just walks in. She's like, oh, sorry, guys, don't worry about it. I'm sure nothing happened.
1: No. 15
2: minutes into the movie? Yeah, something happened, I'm sure. It just, it's so disrespectful. I'm so tired of waiting. You know, time is precious, right?
1: And you know what? I just think when someone wastes your time all the time, they have no respect for your time. That's just what it is.
2: Yeah,
1: you might have
2: rude.
1: To think twice about your friendship, because clearly they don't care about your feelings or your time. And that's the one thing we can never get back in life. Time.
2: Yes, time is precious.

Dr. Dre confessed using AI, artificial intelligence, in his own music. And he goes on to talk about AI, basically saying that he supports using AI as a tool for creating music. And of course, there is a lot of backlash behind this because a lot of creators are very anti-AI because they feel like it's robbing the soul out of art.

Baby girl, I'm the man from the big B.A. Why don't you come play around my way? And listen to what I gotta say. Don't you know I am the man? Rock shows here to Japan. Have people shaking my hand.

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1: Nessa, on air.
2: Oh no, Camilo, this is the list we do not want to be on, okay? We're going to talk about the most financially distressed cities in the country. Why don't you go ahead and tell me what cities do you think is on this list?
3: Listen, I hope it's not New York because everything is very expensive here. So how can we be broke?
2: Bad news, Camilo. Unfortunately, New York City is on this list. I mean, here's the silver lining in it. We're not number one.
3: Wow. Okay. That's good news.
2: Before we dive into the list, let me tell you what the metrics included, okay? So they looked at average credit scores and changes in bankruptcy filings. That's how this article on Study Finds was able to determine where the most financially distressed cities in the country are, okay? So at number three, unfortunately, Camilo, you said it, New York City.
3: Number three, really? Oh, man. So what's number two?
2: Houston, Texas.
3: Wow.
2: And at number one, it has been crowned as the most financially distressed city in the country, Chicago.
3: All big cities. Uh-oh.

0: Nessa on air. Now it's time for Confess with Ness.
1: Let the confessions roll in, all right? I want to hear a secret, something that nobody else knows. That's the whole point of this, Confess with Ness. Van, talk to me.
2: Well, Ness, I have a confession to make, and it involves my workday. So basically, I work remote. I was hired to work for an IT company, and I figured out how to automate all of my workday tasks. And I only do probably about an hour of work a day, and the rest of the day I'm just chilling. I'm playing video games. I'm going to the gym. I'm going for walks. I'm out in the park. I'm living my life, you know?
1: But is your work done?
2: My work is done, and they are praising me, telling me how much of a great job I'm doing.
1: I think you got it figured out. I don't think this is bad at all. I think you actually hit the jackpot.
2: I feel like I have. But I feel kind of guilty, though, because am I robbing the company? I don't know, but, you know, it's just, I just wanted to get it off my chest, you know.

One of my favorite shows, Black Mirror on Netflix, is coming back. Season 8 is in production. You know, the show's all about how technology can destroy our lives. And guess what? It's playing out in real time right now.

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That's right. 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Talk, talk. 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

0: All right, Camilo, give me your best answers. Where do you think are the worst states for singles? People are trying to find love. You might want to avoid these states.
1: I'm going to go with Nevada, specifically Las Vegas.
0: No, I'm actually surprised they're not on this list because what you said makes complete sense. Okay, so let's talk about the worst states to be single in. This is according to Wallet Hub and their research, okay? Top three worst states to be single in, Arkansas at number three, North Dakota at number two, and at number one, West Virginia.
1: Why West Virginia?
0: What's there to do out there? Because part of this article, I'm not saying that to, like, you know, diss them or anything, is talking about restaurants, online dating opportunities. So maybe there's not enough places to go on dates, I'm assuming. But let's talk about the best states for single people. Let's focus on the top three. California, number three. Number two is Texas. And number one is Florida.
1: Ah, there's plenty to do in Florida.
0: They got amusement parks out there. I mean, they even just got the beach. You could just keep going to the beach day in, day out. But let's see where New York landed. At number four, not bad.

0: his muscles and six-pack paid off. Literally, he's now part of the sports brand Under Armour as their global ambassador.
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1: Drinking coffee every day is sounds like a dream come true, Camilo. But now, reading this, it can help you lose weight.
2: Really? I drink coffee every morning. Tell me some more.
1: This is music to my ears, okay? But here's the thing, Camilo. I'm so happy to hear this, but I'm wondering why I haven't lost any weight because I drink gallons and gallons of coffee every morning, especially now that I'm a new mom. I'm exhausted. Anyway, so in the article on the New York Post, research is showing that drinking coffee before a meal can reduce the calories you eat at the following meal, which is a complete upside, Camilo.
2: I never heard this.
1: You think I'm making it up? I'm not, though.

Joey Badass exposed as cheating on his ex-fiance who just called off their engagement. The actress Saraya put it out there on social media. She is addressing people on her IG Live. And then, of course, leave it up to the internet. They were able to find out the women that he supposedly cheated on her with. It is a mess. And I feel so bad because Joey Badass and Saraya share a child together. The baby's only 1 year old. I hope they get it together and get into a good place and can co-parent, because that's all that matters at this point.

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1: So, you're a philosopher?
2: 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Yes. Yes. Yes.

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1: I'm not surprised to hear this at all. A college student is doing everything he can to avoid high rent in order to attend college that he's decided to travel on a plane twice a week. And that's still cheaper than if he were to rent an apartment by the college. So let me break it down to you. This is actually happening in Canada. By the way, a reminder that the cost of living is going up everywhere around the world, not just our country. But this student flies twice a week from Calgary to Vancouver and spends about $150 round trip flight, which cost him about $1,200 per month to do his commute this way versus paying rent to live by campus, which would cost him at least $2,500 or more a month.
2: Nessa, what has this world come to that flying is cheaper than paying rent?
1: Welcome to New York City, Camilo.

We on a road tour with Muhammad, my man. Going with each and every place, truth, the mic in their hand. 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
3: That's right.

0: Ouch. Chris Brown could be losing his tour money to his ex-housekeeper after a judge ruled that Chris's touring income, because you know he's on tour right now with Usher, his income and royalties can be used towards the $13 million that's owed to his former housekeeper as part of the dog attack lawsuit. This is a mess.
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0: you, baby.
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2: Did you know that talking to your significant other about their ex can actually bring you close? Okay, so this isn't my assumption. I mean, I could kind of see that being the case, but basically, you should be asking your wife, E Styles, what happened to her first love? Why did they break up?
3: Why would I do that? I was her first, her only, and her last.
2: Okay. Well, when did you guys first get together? Let me ask you that, because there's always someone before you.
3: We got together when we was 15 years old.
2: Oh, okay, wait. Okay, so you might actually be the exception. Never mind. I take back everything I just said to you. Anyways, talking about your ex with your current partner is supposed to bring you closer. Do you agree with this?
3: No, leave the past in the past.
2: But you can learn from the mistakes done in the past. I mean, I go back and forth on this. To be honest, I don't want to know or care about anybody Colin's been with before me. Are you kidding me? Hello, Super Bowl quarterback. You know, he's lived quite the life. But anyways, hey, maybe it'll help out your relationship. Let me know how it goes.

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4: 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The Sierra Nevada at your back. The valley floor opening wide ahead. 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At Campani Carson City Toyota, we know the people who drive these trucks aren't just commuting. They're hauling, exploring, working land that means something, driving roads that don't have names on any map, getting out to places most people don't even know exist, living a version of Nevada that's completely their own. 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Let's drive Northern Nevada forward together.
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0: with Dr. Sanjay Gupta.
1: After more than 20 years of marriage, I can tell you this. Every couple fights. Among my friend group, I see what separates the strong relationships from the weak ones, and that isn't avoiding conflict. It's something therapists call emotional safety. Emotional safety means you can share your real feelings, even the hard ones, without fear of being attacked, dismissed, or rejected. When that's missing, you start walking on eggshells, hiding parts of yourself, and resentment starts to build up. So how do you cultivate emotional safety? One therapist put it simply, the only difference between the best and worst relationships is an ability to repair after a fight. Every repair starts with a conversation, trying to listen without blaming. 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It's hard sometimes, and there is no shame in getting help from a therapist. I'm Dr. Sanjay Gupta, helping you live a better life.
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2: Well, good morning and happy Tuesday. We are continuing to see a fair amount of traffic. If you're heading out to the Industrial Park area, lightened up just a little bit. We've got some slowdown between Lockwood and Patrick right now. Both directions at the Nugget Avenue overpass in Sparks as well. A little bit heavier traffic northbound South McCarran at Nugget Avenue and up on North McCarran. A little bit of light traffic, mostly in that eastbound lane between Sullivan and Rock Boulevard. From the Right Now Traffic Center, I'm Kristen Snow.
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5: to 5. 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It's like

0: children.
1: Orange cones, traffic congestion, red lights. Here's the latest on the roads in the 775. Right now, traffic on Old School 95.5, The Vibe.
2: Well, good morning. Looks like things are lightening up just a little bit out on Northern Nevada roads as we continue to move you along here on your Tuesday morning commute. We've got some slowdowns still northbound South McCarran between Greg Street and Nugget Avenue, up on North McCarran in the eastbound lane between Rock and Pyramid Way, as well I-80 eastbound between Lockwood and Patrick. From the Right Now Traffic Center, I'm Kristen Snow.
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0: Getting you from A to B with the most accurate. Mercury Road reports. Right now, traffic on Old School 95.5 The Vibe.
1: Well, good morning and happy Tuesday. Starting to see a little light traffic out of the North Valleys this morning between Golden Valley and Audie Boulevard. As well, both directions at the Nugget Avenue overpass in Sparks. A little bit heavier traffic northbound South McCarran between Gregg Street and Nugget Avenue. Traffic also picking up on North McCarran between 395 and Pyramid Way. Most of that in the eastbound lane. And a little light traffic, State Route 439, that is USA Parkway, southbound between 80 and Electric Avenue. From the Right Now Traffic Center, I'm Kristen Snow.
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1: Right now, traffic on Old School 95.5 The Vibe.
2: Good morning. We are continuing to see that slowdown out of the North Valleys between Golden Valley and Audi Boulevard. Still up on North McCarran, mostly in the eastbound lane. A little bit of light traffic between Sullivan and Rock Boulevard. Both directions at the Nugget Avenue overpass in Sparks. A little bit heavier traffic northbound South McCarran between Gregg Street and Nugget Avenue. All other northern Nevada roads are moving nicely. Drive carefully. From the Right Now Traffic Center, I'm Kristen Snow.

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1: The latest on your commute with traffic right now on Old School 95.5 The Vibe.
2: Good morning. We are still seeing that same slowdown out of the North Valleys right now between Stead Boulevard and the Spaghetti Bowl. A little bit further down between the Spaghetti Bowl and Moana Lane. Still seeing some heavy traffic. I-80 East between West McCarran and Keystone in that construction zone, as well up on North McCarran, both directions between 395 and Pyramid Way. I-80 Westbound between the Nugget Resort and that shoulder area if you're heading off northbound. And we've got some congestion at Nugget Avenue as well. Drive carefully from the Right Now Traffic Center. I'm Kristen Snow.

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1: Well, good morning. As we take a final look at traffic for your Tuesday morning commute, area roads actually looking pretty good. We're clearing up nicely out there. 580 South, a little slow down between Plum and Moana. Up on North McCarran, a little bit of spotty slow and go both directions between 395 and Pyramid Way. And we do still have that same congestion at the Nugget Avenue overpass in Sparks, but everything else is incident and delay free. Have a fantastic day. Drive safely from the Right Now Traffic Center. I'm Kristen Snow.

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Let's get it started with Jagged Edge on The Vibe.

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0: 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Reno's home for all things hip-hop and R&B. How we doing, Vibe Nation? Happy Tuesday. We are straight up into the work week. The Vibe is going to push you through, so let's get into the midday getaway. 829-0955, the number to the Vibe studio. Yes, the phone lines are up. They are wide open. Go ahead, reach out. Give me a call. I'd love to talk to you. Since you're on your phone, 955_TheVibe. That is our Instagram. Make sure you give us a like, give us a follow, and bring us along with you today by tagging us in photos and videos. Yes, we will reshare. We will repost. We want to be a part of your day. 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

0: all. 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
0: The F is for fresh, A, N, D, deaf. Behind the turntables is DJ Train. Mixing and scratching is the name of the game. 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

0: I'm Brad Vincent, your voice in the middays, hanging out with you until 3 o'clock. Remember, the best in the West Nugget Rib Cook-Off kicks off tomorrow, baby. That's right. It starts at 10:30 in the morning, man. 10:30 in the morning, going all the way until September 7th. It's already that time. Already that time to stuff your face with ribs. Endless ribs. I'm a big fan of the sampler platter. I love going to my favorite rib joint and getting just three. Just three. Just so I have enough room to eat as much as I can, so you can pretty much roll me out of there by the end of the night. It's the Best in the West Nugget Rib Cook-Off. It's going to be starting tomorrow at 10:30 down in Sparks. Make sure you check it out.
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0: 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We love rap music. Listen, we got a caller on line one. Caller, what's your problem?
1: 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I'm on the radio with T-Pain.
0: How's it going?
1: It ain't going good. My girl ain't doing a thing she used to do. At all.
0: I got just what you need. Brand new Chris Brown, T-Pain. You heard it here first. Nappy Boy.

0: involved in a drug bust operation. I don't think it was by choice at all either. Gathering of the Juggalos became ground zero for a massive drug bust operation out in Camden County, Missouri. Cops flooding the festival grounds, walking away with over 700 pounds of drugs and multiple arrests. 700 pounds? Those cops knew what they were doing. They were just waiting for the festival, I guarantee it. They already knew they were going to get their bust. They already knew they were going to get all these arrests. They knew it. The haul also included DMT powder, MDMA tabs, and nearly 30 pieces of drug paraphernalia scattered throughout the area. That is crazy. Now, okay, think though. Like, if the Gathering of the Juggalos has all these drugs, what about Burning Man? I mean, you were thinking it too. I know you were.
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0: 95.5 the vibe, 95.5 the vibe.com. So Lil Wayne turning his Packers loyalty into a full-on lyrical assault on the Chicago Bears and their head coach. Look, it's football season, and Wayne is going to have him some fun, all right? He dropped a brand new track that's got Green Bay Packers fans eating good right now. So Wayne dropped Special Ops last Thursday, an official anthem for the Packers in their 2026 season. Look, it's packed with bars, taking direct aim at the Bears. It's not a banger. It's not. But it's a single, and it's not even a build-up to an album or anything like that. It just seems like Lil Wayne's having some good old, honest fun. But the most brutal moment comes when Wayne raps about Ben Johnson's viral shirtless celebration from last season. It's your lunch break, right? Take a listen right now. I think you're going to get a kick out of it.
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0: 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Happy Tuesday. A pretty dang good Tuesday, if I don't say so myself, right? Beautiful, gorgeous day. Going to be even better this Labor Day weekend, which really makes me happy because it is my birthday weekend this weekend. And it's a three-day. It doesn't get much better. I'm going to be 32 this year, which is crazy to say. But honestly, kind of looking forward to it. As the day has gotten closer, I haven't been freaking out as much as I thought I would. Kind of like that midlife crisis somewhat. Actually not. I'm kind of embracing it, trying to get better with age, get better physically, intellectually, emotionally, which is a hard one, I recognize. But yeah, should be good. My little sister and I actually share the same birthday, September 6th. So she's going to be 21 this year. It's going to be a good year for her because my 21st year was definitely good. I remember it almost every second of it. Great year. So shout out to my baby sister out there kicking butt in the Navy right now. We will always be connected in a different kind of way because, well, again, we share the same birthday. Who gets to say that? And what's crazy is the older I get, the more I appreciate that and certain things like that. You know, it's really cool. And as I get older, I got to recognize that not a lot of people get to share the same birthday as their sibling. And if you're celebrating a birthday this Labor Day weekend, happy early birthday from The Vibe.
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1: Hey. Old School 95.5 The Vibe. Hello and happy Tuesday. I hope you're having a great Tuesday afternoon so far. I certainly am. Thank you so much for making The Vibe a part of it. I'm Brad Vincent, your voice in the middays, hanging out for just a little while longer, and then I'm going to get up out of here. I'm going to head out to the Walmart over on Kitsky. That is 4855 Kitsky Lane. I'm going to hang out for a little while because we are collecting donations with Ashley's Toy Closet for wildfire relief efforts. That's right. And some of the items that you should be aware of if you want to donate. Bed pillows, toiletries, toilet paper, paper towels, cleaning supplies, toys, pet supplies, phone chargers, brand new clothing if you can. Our community needs our help, and we certainly pull together in times like this. Northern Nevada, Reno, Sparks. A lot of folks have been affected by the crazy wildfire season that we have had. So if you can get out to 4855 Kitsky Lane, we'd love to have
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Fresno's Old School 95.5 The Vibe. Well, that is it, my friends. I'm Brad Vincent, and I'm getting up out of here. I'm going to head out to the Walmart over on Kitsky, 4855 Kitsky Lane. Hopefully, I'll see you out there. We are collecting wildfire relief donations with Ashley's Toy Closet. Come stop by. We're going to be till 6 o'clock, all right? Be safe. Be kind to each other. Have a great Tuesday night. I will talk to you tomorrow morning at 10 a.m. Reach out to Mama. Tell you love her. Stay dangerous, and I'll talk to you tomorrow. I'm out of here.

95.5 The Vibe. I am Kristen Torres. Happy Tuesday. It is a very happy Tuesday. We've been hanging out all day long at the Kitsky Walmart for our Hawk Fire donation drive. And let me tell you guys, so far, we're not even done yet. And so far, it's been such an amazing day. More details on that coming up. But first, here's Neo on 95.5 The Vibe.

0: 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Today is the day, our Hawkfire donation drive. We teamed up with Ashley's Toy Closet to help our neighbors, those in our community who lost everything in the Hawkfire. As you know, 47 homes were completely destroyed, many other damaged, and these families lost everything, not just their belongings, but all the memories that they built in those houses. And while we can't replace the memories, we can help replace some of those belongings, and that's what we're doing today. Right now, Brad is actually down there at the Walmart on Kitsky, and all of our stations, all of our sister stations, Cable, Wild, KOH, and of course, us, The Vibe, are going to be down there until 6 o'clock accepting donations for Hawkfire victims. We have a whole list on our social of what items that these families need, and bring down brand new clothes, pet supplies, phone chargers, toiletries, toilet paper. I mean, think about it. They lost everything. Toys for the kids. So if you can make it down there today, we're going to be there until 6 o'clock. Thank you, everybody, so far who has brought donations. Brad actually had to come back to the studio, get another vehicle, because we filled up our first van. So awesome. Thank you all so much from 95.5 The Vibe.
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You got your afternoon commute clog on I-80 westbound starting at USA Parkway and lasting through Patrick. And some minor slowing on northbound 395 around Parr. And your friendly Nevada Highway Patrol is assisting a motorist on 580 North near the on-ramp from DeMatte Ranch. From the KOH Right Now Traffic Center, I'm Jim Poston.

0: 95.5 The Vibe. Can you believe that it is September 1st already? September 1st. I mean, I know it feels like this every year, but just flying by, right? There are some things to look forward to this month. Next Wednesday, the NFL season kicks off with a Super Bowl rematch. Seahawks taking on the Patriots, and then Niners are playing the Rams in Australia the following day. Pretty cool. Lots of great new movies in theaters, a new Cars movie, new Avengers, blah, blah, blah. All I care about is Practical Magic 2. They better not stink up this sequel. I hope, you know, when the original is so great, it makes you really nervous when they do a sequel 25 plus years later. So September 11th, that's where I'll be. Don't bother me. I'll be at the theater with all my girlfriends watching Practical Magic 2. All right, stick around because we're going to take a look at your right now traffic coming up with 95.5 The Vibe.
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5: 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Whether it's Facebook, Instagram, Twitter, and TikTok, news about your favorite stars, or studies that will blow your mind, we've got you covered. 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
6: We're celebrating the season of hard work with our Labor Day giveaway, and five winners will score $1,000 each to make their holiday unforgettable. 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
1: Getting you from A to B with the most accurate road reports. Right now, traffic on Old School 95.5 The Vibe.
2: NHB is reporting a crash now on northbound 580 at Damani Ranch. They've also moved that motorist assist to 580 North to the Damani off-ramp instead of the on-ramp. Another crash with injuries reported on southbound USA Parkway, just up from the freeway. CHP has a wind advisory on US 395 north of the Nevada-California border. Travel not recommended for campers, trailers, or permit loads. From the KOH Ride Now Traffic Center, I'm Jim Poston.

0: 95.5 The Vibe. I am Kristen Torres. It is Tuesday, and today is the day our big Red Hawk Fire donation drive happening at the Kitsky Walmart right now. More details on that coming up, but first, here's Drake on 95.5 The Vibe.
1: You know, a lot of girls be thinking my songs are about them, but this is not to get confused.

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Just make sure they that special somebody. Young Money.

0: go down right now. Our Hawk Fire Relief donation drive. Right now, our very own Brad is down in front of the Kitsky Walmart with all of our sister stations from Cable Wild and K-Talk, KOH News Talk Radio, collecting donations for families who lost everything in the Hawk Fire. Now, we've teamed up with Ashley's Toy Closet. They know exactly what these families need. Bed pillows, toiletries, toilet paper and paper towels, cleaning supplies, toys for the kiddos. Can you imagine being a kid? And I mean, of course, you just lost everything. And just the simplest little thing, a little $10 toy from Walmart can put the biggest smile on a child's face who just lost everything. They also need some winter coats because while it's hot today, it's not going to stay that way. If you have the time to make it down there before 6 p.m. to make a donation, we would appreciate it so much. I'm already overwhelmed. I was down there this morning. So many people coming through with donations that Brad had to get a second vehicle. We had our van completely filled to the brim and had to get another vehicle to fit all the donations. So thank you so much to everybody who's already donated. And hey, you still got plenty of time. We'll be down there at the Kitsky Walmart until 6 o'clock with 95.5 The Vibe.
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1: Checking in with NHP, they're reporting a wreck now on 580 North near Virginia Kitski. Just a little bit of congestion there on the overpass. Another crash on USA Parkway headed south just up from the freeway. And very slow traffic on 80 westbound from USA to Patrick. About 15 to 20 minutes delay through there. From the KOH Right Now Traffic Center, I'm Jim Poston.
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1: The latest on your commute with traffic right now on Old School 95.5 The Vibe.
2: Well, things are heating up on our Tuesday afternoon commute. We've got a crash on USA Parkway southbound out at TRI just up from the freeway. Another one on westbound 80 before Mustang.

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That was Tone Loc with Wild Thing. I'm Kristen, and this song always takes me back. Those middle school dances. Casey and JoJo on 95.5 The Vibe.